0: You already know. I'm chilling with DJ Eddie Bado. EU number one. Skrrr. 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Get the music on.
1: The commercial
0: B.
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0: hanging out your head. 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
0: You know what time it is. We're hanging out here with DJ Eddie Bato, Babato,
2: police. 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

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Yeah, I'll be your wow. Yeah, I know.

0: All glory and honor belong to Jesus Christ. 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A lot of people have passed away. But we, you and I, we are in good earth. We are in good earth. Not by our power. 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Not everybody have this grace. It's only those people that God show mercy to.
1: Adavo yewu me de ma uzele bla le konton ze khlele.
0: And you and I, we are one of them.
1: Bo wa poyen poyin lo poto me on le me.
0: I want you to rise up wherever you are.
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0: As you are hearing me.
1: Didi aro to do mi wedo o.
0: To shout hallelujah.
1: No ani ke hallelujah.
0: His name is forever.
1: Ni ko eto yin kaka doyi doyi.
0: After Jesus.
1: Lo Jesus gudo o.
0: Is Jesus.
1: Jesus e mi na le mo.
0: In the middle of Jesus.
1: No, Jesus is tension.
0: Is Jesus.
1: Mina lemo Jesus.
0: At the back of Jesus.
1: But Jesus gudo.
0: We can't compare him with any prophet.
1: Mrs. A. Jilado prophet woli de wa.
0: Is Jesus.
1: Jesus oje miro na mo.
0: That's why the Bible let us understand in Hebrew.
1: Ewe zomba wewe gbobo eye mi to we Hebrew tome.
0: 13:8. Chapter 13, verse 8.
1: Chapter 13, verse 8.
0: That is the same yesterday, today and forever. May His name be glorified forever. Shall we pray? Father, in the mighty name of Jesus, King of all kings, I am that I am. We bless your name. We thank you. Because you took eminent control last Saturday. During the holy wedlock, three holy wedlocks in the church.
1: No, Allah, we to kluno sinu
0: for our children.
1: Na vimi tonle
0: from six families.
1: Na so family kwa izeme.
0: And they become three couples.
1: Father, we thank you
0: from the beginning to the end. You took eminent
1: control.
0: May your name be glorified forever. We thank you, O Lord, once again for what you did in our midst yesterday. During our glorious Sunday service, you took eminent control. You speak to your children. May your name be glorified forever.
1: Oh Lord,
0: be exalted. In Jesus' name.
1: Jesus is coming.
0: We want to speak your word. You are the word of God. Father, as this word wants to come out, let Satan's kingdom be depopulated. Let Satan's kingdom be depopulated. And let your kingdom be increased. Multiply. Forever and ever. In Jesus' name.
1: Jesus is coming.
0: We have prayed. Hallelujah.
1: Amen.
0: Today, I want you to follow me down to the book of Numbers. Chapter 23, verse 19. God is not a man. That he should lie. Nor a son of man. That he should repent. As he said. And we not do. Or as he spoken. And we not make it good. May your word be blessed forever. Hallelujah.
2: Amen. 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
0: Alléluia.
1: Amen.
0: The theme that God inspired on my heart to share with you says, the laws to win in life. The law to win in life. Hallelujah.
1: Amen.
0: The law, la loi.
2: La loi pour
1: okay. Edo, ose, de, adona dude jiro belome.
0: The law to win in the life.
1: Ose, de, ji adona dude do belome.
0: There is law.
1: Ose, thing.
0: If you follow this law,
1: when wakwedo say law,
0: you will win in the life.
1: Anadu do belome, anadu de ji.
0: You will win in every angle of your life.
1: Anadu de ji do agoflome, goflome, betu etone bi.
0: Hallelujah.
1: Amen.
0: And you shall never be a tail. You have to be a head.
1: When you know anaya sikea, tato we anayi.
0: God that says is not a man.
1: Mau de do hoa emain beto.
0: This God is omnipresent.
1: Mau mitu elo eime no no file biro ke europu ame.
0: Being present everywhere at the same time.
1: Bono so claro file biro gain korokbome.
0: Is omnipotent.
1: Eye we kain me doku no le bise.
0: Having unlimited power.
1: Bo doku no de man do vivanu.
0: Absolute authority.
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0: Or the ability to do anything.
1: Abi e doku no na moten to blo de pepe.
0: His name is Jehovah Jireh.
1: Ni ko etono Jehovah Jireh.
0: Oh, God that can provide.
1: Mau de rena pese.
0: He's a great provider.
1: Ei me debo eno pese na me titembe.
0: But there is a law given to us.
1: Amo sene timwe na mi.
0: There is something that you have to do before you can win under the sun.
1: Ndede bo adona blo we chobuna sikudo du dejiro we glofi.
0: God can never lie.
1: Mau elo si da digba.
0: Because he's absolute truth.
1: Do nugu eton nugu pikpewe.
0: In its essence of his nature.
1: Do ni no me eton me on nugu pikpewe.
0: God rules over everything.
1: Ma welelo akolu duwe.
0: But if you can follow the law to win under the sun, it will bring jubilation to the heaven.
1: Amoyin do na jire me dede asi tekpomo ko edo se de no gbobe no dude jido na biseji yo enagi ayajije supo supo wa gbezan to me.
0: Most people want success.
1: Me supo supo ejo na wa bo tonta.
0: But few are willing to live by rules that create it.
1: Amo pe vide ewedo ye me moro gbesi so me na moten do ko edo send it to say
0: I will say it again.
1: Na level do
0: most people want success.
1: Supo ewe bana wa bo tonta.
0: But few are willing to live by rules that create it.
1: Amo pe vide ewedo ye me moro gbesi so me na moten do ko edo send ye to say die na.
0: Winning in life is not luck. It's not that you have luck.
1: Na do dude jiro belo me on eyin do je mere ndo chance we amen.
0: It is mindset. It is mindset.
1: Gbemi ma to wewe.
0: Discipline.
1: Gbemi ma to e podo de aze ti to me dai nu wede.
0: Hard working.
1: Azo wi wa po gadi dopo
0: and strategy.
1: Podo nunyu e alopalopapo.
0: Hallelujah.
1: Amen.
0: Before you can win under this sun, you must follow this law. And it shall be well with you. Hallelujah.
1: Amen.
0: Number one,
1: Tita,
0: the law that you have to follow.
1: Oh, say Tita, the Adonakwedo.
0: God has a plan for you.
1: Oh, no, do tito na we.
0: Let's first of all go to the book of Jeremiah.
1: Onwe zuboni mini we Jeremy tome.
0: Jeremiah, Prophet Jeremiah chapter 29.
1: Jeremy chapter 29.
0: God can never lie.
1: Ma no da diba pon.
0: Verse number 11.
1: Afo eton woro poto.
0: Jeremiah chapter 29 verse 11.
1: We Jeremy 29 verse 11.
0: For I know the thoughts I think towards you. Says the Lord. Thought of peace. Not of evil. To give you an expected end. Verse 12 says, then shall ye call upon me. Ye shall go and pray unto me, and I will hearken unto you.
1: When are ye? Bona kore sedomi.
2: Car je connais les projets que j'ai formés sur vous,
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0: How can you make all the divine plan to be materialized in your life?
1: Now we are casting block on, but the coin plan mauton de subise enawa chicheme lele represent to.
0: How can you win in life?
1: Now we are si duro belo megbon.
0: Hear me and listen to me.
1: Doctor mi titengbe.
0: There is a race before us.
1: Oh, where's the doctor tino nukomiton?
0: There is a race ahead of us. There is a race that we have to run. We need to participate in that race. But you have to do something. Number one, stop telling people your plans.
1: Do a lotte na dona betole de iti totuele.
0: Stop telling people your plan.
1: Ma son do ti totuele nu beto.
0: Hallelujah.
1: Amen.
0: Don't be a pretender.
1: Ma son yi me de no blame o.
0: Hallelujah.
1: Amen.
0: When you are overshare, you leak energy. When you overshare your plan to the people, you have leaked your energy.
1: When they know that Jemedede azeti totu e boko ma pepo melepo amo gadi totu e eko depo.
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0: You need to move in silence.
1: Where we do now, where so to do it on nuclear
0: and execute in private.
1: But can I in to let be say what go where they got there
0: and the result will shock them.
1: But when they are blow for result in our patcha,
0: that's how you can win under the sun.
1: They are sick, who block when we're not do the jiro we glow fione.
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0: Hallelujah.
1: Amen.
0: Hallelujah.
2: Amen.
0: You have to be careful.
1: I do not talk where they.
0: In anything you are doing.
1: Don't they boo they were there, man.
0: In Proverbs chapter 21, verse number 23.
1: No, Proverbs 21, le verset 23.
0: The Bible makes us to understand. Proverbs chapter 21, verse 23.
1: Proverbs 21, 23.
0: Wash your tongue. And keep your mouth shut. And you will stay out of trouble.
2: Celui qui veille sur sa bouche et sur sa langue préserve son âme des angoisses.
0: Hallelujah.
2: Amen. Amen.
0: Wash your tongue. Keep your mouth shut. When you keep your mouth shut,
1: when they are going to be bado,
0: you will stay out of trouble. You are a talkative. That is why you are not winning. In the race that God given to you. Stop telling people your plan. And it shall be well with you. In Proverbs chapter 17, verse 28.
1: So we Proverbs 17, verse 28.
0: Hear what the Bible says. Even a fool, when he ordered his peace, is counted wise. And he that shorted his lips he esteemed a man of understanding.
2: L'insensé, même quand il se tait, passe pour sage. Celui qui ferme ses lèvres est un homme intelligent.
0: Hallelujah.
2: Amen.
0: Jot it down wherever you are hearing me. It shall be well with you. You see it? To talk with the brethren in the Lord. But you can watch me direct. On TikTok. And Apostle Joseph Simons.
1: Apostle Joseph Sermons.
0: On TikTok.
1: No TikTok di.
0: You will directly you will watch
1: it.
0: From the radio.
1: Son radio me.
0: It shall be well with
1: you.
0: In Proverbs chapter 10, verse 19.
1: No Proverbs this verse 19.
0: Hear what the Bible says again. In the multitude of words, there wanted not sin. But he that remaineth is he that refraineth his lips is wise.
2: Celui qui parle beaucoup ne manque pas de péché. Mais celui qui retient ses lèvres est un homme prudent.
0: Stop telling people your plan, your project. You can share it with your spiritual parents. 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Except your spiritual parents.

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0: Gbogbo ni ede ni go alo nu.
1: In prayer.
0: Do deme.
1: All the kings.
0: They are hustle bi.
1: Before you.
0: Do nu kan to we.
1: They have a spiritual parent.
0: Akosu ne le bi we no do majito to bi gbo me.
1: All people that God bless.
0: Ye o me de ma o do na lo pa lo pa.
1: All the wedding people.
0: Ye o gbe to de ro.
1: They have spiritual parents.
0: Ye me bi we ro majito to bi gbo me.
1: Cornelius have spiritual parents.
0: Cornei edo majito bi gbo me.
1: Joseph Arimathea.
0: Joseph Darimate.
1: They have spiritual
0: parents.
1: A lot of people in the Bible, Micah,
0: Mishe,
1: they have spiritual parents. If you want to win in life, I'm talking to you as my blood. And it shall be well with you.
0: Amen.
1: In Jesus' name.
0: Jesus.
1: Number two. Numero
0: deux.
1: Is know when to say no.
0: When they were adorando eo.
1: Know when to say no.
0: When I know
1: eo. Every yes to other can be no to yourself.
0: You don't know
1: how to change your word.
0: There
1: is yes, there is no. Know how to say
0: no.
1: Every time people will come to you, you won't say no. You will say, okay, I will see to it.
0: Whether bunde melewa gonto bunde vya uze kore da yo. Well atun e odoa. Hanonwe yon kose. Eh na. Kone na blokbon.
1: Protect your peace.
0: Wula jijo otowe.
1: Protect your time.
0: Wula kaki otowe.
1: When you say yes to everybody.
0: When they are enu mele bipe
1: yo. And they are up to 10.
0: Boye ka iwo.
1: And you cannot fulfill that promise. They will turn into your enemy. And they will start fighting you.
0: When
1: can't you tell them? I will think about it. If you don't know how to say
0: no.
1: If you want to win under the sun. Don't create enemy for yourself. When you don't know how to say
0: no.
1: Every time. Yes. You will create enemy. People will talk evil against you at your back. People will call you different names. They will blaspheme you. Because you don't know how to say
0: no.
1: Some people don't seek approval.
0: Oh, beto de dogan ye no note ko mede na approve ye ya.
1: They set boundaries.
0: Yet they no say barrier don't know anywhere.
1: If you see a strong people,
0: in one moment they no e no te clear.
1: Hallelujah.
0: Amen.
1: Strong people don't seek approval.
0: They
1: will never lie to you. They will tell you frankly. That's what I want to tell you. That's why you need to pray before you can go and meet the strong people. I'm telling you the truth. Hallelujah.
0: Amen.
1: Take care of this. If you want to win under this, you have to be careful. If you don't want to die young, I'm telling you, member of your family-in-law come to you and ask something from you. You say, yes, I will give to them. Another one, your uncle also come. Your niece. You say yes.
0: Bel fami to ewa bo abio wende bo adroje mede yon kose na blo bo onklu to e edesuwa bo abio wende adro na blo mono po ade komo ni esu to ewa edesu lo emi do wudon leton adro
1: and have to run you're unable to fulfill your promises. natural, you are unable to fulfill your promises. They will shoot you an arrow. That's what you are facing right now. That's the problem you are facing. How much is your salary? Your salary is not up to
0: 200,000.
1: And you are promising people 450,000. How can you manage to come out from this problem, the problem you jump into? Hallelujah.
0: Amen.
1: You don't want to eat with your family? Glory be to God.
0: Hallelujah.
1: Number three.
0: Atongo.
1: Make a decision and commit to it.
0: Magbe. Boka yinu kondeme.
1: Make a decision.
0: Magbe.
1: And commit to it.
0: Boka yinu kondeme.
1: Half decision create weak results. Half decision create weak results.
0: Hey no, I'm magbe je vlo. Eno kreye egbe mima de madoga.
1: It will create problem for you.
0: Ena don tukla wanu we.
1: If you want to marry someone, say I want to marry you, I love you.
0: A jan da merio doni don jan da we.
1: Don't hit from two or three people.
0: Ma idu do me vovo we atonsi yo.
1: Don't collect money from different women.
0: Ma wa yi kwero yonu vovo atonsi.
1: Make a decision and commit to it. Once you decide to change, when you decide to take a step, burn the bridge behind you. Set fire on the bridge behind you.
0: Amen.
1: It's
0: a dramatic
1: expression. Yes.
0: Yes.
1: When you make a decision with someone,
0: when they are called
1: with Jesus Christ, don't listen to any rough jargon thing that people are saying. No going back. No excuses. Only progress. Oh, it shall be well with you. In Jesus' name.
0: Jesus.
1: Don't go back. Whatever people are saying around you, don't listen. Focus. You will soon get there in Jesus. In the book of Job, chapter 22, verse number 28.
0: Job 22, verse 28.
1: It states that you shall decree a thing. And it shall be established. And light, your light will shine on your path. Yes.
2: À telle résolution répondra le succès.
1: Yes. Fende, verset 28.
2: Le 28e verset.
1: 22.
2: À telle résolution répondra le succès. Sur tel sentier brillera la lumière.
1: Alléluia.
2: Amen.
1: That's number three step.
0: Attends,
1: number four.
0: Enego.
1: There is power in numbers.
0: Kuno tito, kwa susume.
1: There is power in numbers.
0: Kuno tito, kwa susume.
1: Jesus called many disciples.
0: Jesus, you are David Super.
1: Because there is power in numbers. And one tree can never be called a forest.
0: But I think we know what ge masikuro tebe yurero zungbo.
1: When you are lonely,
0: when you wake up,
1: you will struggle till you will pass away. But when you are in numbers, you can share yourself. Oh yeah, you. Go and do this. Oh yeah, you. As Jesus sent them two.
0: Did Jesus say,
1: two disciples.

0: Glory be to God in their eyes.
1: Hallelujah.
0: You need people, good people around you. You need people who can push you. You need people who can help you during the challenge. You need people to elevate you. You need people to elevate
1: you.
0: Your circle decides your future.
1: Amo mele dowele o edo mi maro so zagbeto edesu me
0: your circle
1: mele
0: people
1: dowele.
0: Around you
1: mele dowele
0: we decide how your tomorrow will be
1: ewe na do de so zagbeto ejayin do o
0: that is why
1: ewu tu ezan
0: my brethren in the Lord
1: lechele ro kulu no me
0: before you can win under the sun
1: jobo na sikudu de jiro we glo fi o
0: you have to follow this law
1: do na kwe do se lo le
0: I'm telling you the truth
1: gbo vi veron we wende
0: if you can listen
1: endu asido to o
0: it shall be well with all of us in the mighty name of Jesus
1: for the whole Jesus Christ
0: follow me down to the gospel according to Saint Luke. There's something there that we have to imitate from the character of our Lord Jesus
1: Christ.
0: Hallelujah.
1: Amen.
0: In Luke chapter
1: 10,
0: from verse number
1: 1,
0: after this, the Lord appointed other 70 also. And send them two and two before his face into every city and place that he himself will come.
1: Say ye do wewe. Se do nukon edeton. Do to de me edesu papa jawe bonawa yi yome.
2: Après yes. cela, le Seigneur désigna encore 70 autres disciples
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0: Your circle decides your future.
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0: Whether you like it or not.
1: Ayigbe wa gbe o.
0: As a head or pastor in charge. Or minister in charge.
1: Taidi tatode. Abi ye bueno de ye bueno.
0: You need people around you in that branch.
1: Ado wudo beto de le tondo aledo to ragbueneji.
0: To support you.
1: Na do gualonwe.
0: You can't be a pastor in charge.
1: Amaga ye bueno do.
0: Minister in charge.
1: Minister ragunji.
0: And call also.
1: Abi.
0: Minister. In charge of group.
1: Abi minister group deton.
0: In charge of prayer warrior.
1: Abi minister deho beleton.
0: Oh, in charge of usher.
1: Abi protocol leton.
0: Ah, you will kill yourself.
1: Ah, where they?
0: If you serve the government of a country. If you serve the government of a country, they have ministries.
1: Ye don't minister fo.
0: Hallelujah.
2: Amen.
0: You need someone around you. You can't do it. You will kill yourself.
1: And now,
0: don't kill yourself in your company as a Christian. Circle yourself with people that have good heart. Some people will have bad heart. But that one doesn't mean. Out of 12, we have to see Judas Iscariot. And it will catapult you. To the higher position. When they misbehave. Nothing will happen to you. Because you are clean. Because there is a plan for your life. And it shall be well with you.
1: Amen.
0: In Jesus' name.
1: Jesus Christ is in coming.
0: Hear me and listen to
1: me.
0: Today is your day. In the book of Exodus,
1: so where Exodus Tommy?
0: Chapter 17 from verse number 12.
1: Chapitre 17, verse 12.
0: When Moses asked,

0: grew heavy. When Moses' hand.
1: When they Moses in a law,
0: Aaron and all took a stone and put it under his hand.
1: Aaron, bodo urpo, ewezi a wia, bo azedu alueto sin glo.
0: And he sat on it.
1: Bo ezedeji.
0: That's it.
1: Mowe.
0: You need people.
1: Adọ wo to gbeto dele
0: that have the signing spirit.
1: Wo na do bi gbode enu ya o pa inu
0: that engulf with the spirit of wisdom and knowledge.
1: O bi gbonu yin e po to zizi ton poko goye me.
0: What is going on?
1: Take a jijo die.
0: How can we help our master?
1: No jijo elo nemi kan go
0: ala kan mi ton. How can we help our mistress?
1: Nemi kan go ala na kan mi ton yonu elogbon di.
0: Hallelujah.
1: Amen.
0: Because so, if our master
1: ain't no gummy
0: put to shame
1: and
0: all of us that follow him,
1: Mimero,
0: we are in shame.
1: Maybe I do, we are seeing,
0: and they try to support Moses.
1: Are
0: you supporting your spiritual parents?
1: Who make to allo gonu medito me tonta to big bamelea?
0: Are you supporting your boss?
1: Who
0: where you are working and taking your salary, earning your salary every month.
1: Fide, akano wazode o. O gande, gwanda zowade o. 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
0: Are you not among the people that conspire against him or her?
1: Hmm? Amano ye umede nondro gbekpo. 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
0: Why are you speaking ill of your boss? You know that only God can solve all your problems.
1: Atuno mau kede ewe imede si resoudre problem to ele bi.
0: But human being,
1: among better,
0: we are trying.
1: Milo titi kpo nwe.
0: That's why.
1: Ewe zon.
0: When someone say they owe me salary.
1: When they mele do a yedu supali kwe domi.
0: And they owe me this. My prayer is that one day you also you will become one of them. To pay salary, you will see what will happen to your face. Hallelujah.
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0: 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Don't look down on him or her. Number 5. Stop your distraction and feed your focus.
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0: Drama.
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0: Pleasure.
1: Plaisir.
0: Comfort.
1: Gadonu me.
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1: Enyi nweno hu. 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
0: If you are not utilize it in a positive way for your life,
1: you
0: are watching another movie posted by another person. You are not a spectator. What of your home? You have a skill. You can talk. You know how to dance. Why can't you do it? You are hearing another man's emotional talk.
1: Anopo mere vole de no dokoro do internet ji anopo
0: yen. Why can't you do your own?
1: Ne gbo kwesu ma create we ya.
0: To show to the people that I am minister in charge of so-so-so. And CEO of so-so-so company. Why are you hiding yourself?
1: Ah, zeklero rezo sosio jiro. 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
0: Why are you out to yourself like this?
1: Nekwa roka wanu wede wele.
0: You are a business woman.
1: Ayin me eno wajo.
0: You are not a thief.
1: Ayin ajoto
0: ha. You are a business man.
1: Ayin sunu de no wajo.
0: You don't have hidden agenda.
1: Bo, amado agenda nugulaton de
0: kwe. Why can't you show them?
1: Nekwa masi ga zekle ya.
0: With your number.
1: Podo numero to ekpo.
0: With your contact.
1: Podo numero to
0: with your email.
1: Podo address email.
0: People will call you.
1: Mere na you lawe si.
0: Where are you?
1: Fiti akono no.
0: I love you.
1: Mi yi wanwe.
0: I want to come and bless you.
1: Mi drona dona we.
0: I've been hearing you.
1: Mi koto to
0: long time ago.
1: Eko ni.
0: But you are hiding yourself.
1: Amu anse wede wula.
0: See how you misuse where you are going. See how you misuse your destiny. Feed your goals daily. Feed your goals daily.
1: No nan dudu numi moto egbeso egbeso.
0: And staff, what is weakening you?
1: Boa dua lote nan wero zizewe zume maro ga.
0: In Proverbs chapter 16, verse number 3.
1: No, Proverbs chapter 16, verse 3.
0: Proverbs chapter 16, verse 3 says.
1: Proverbs 16, 3, Edo.
0: Commit to the Lord whatever you do, and he will establish your plans.
2: Recommande à l'Éternel tes œuvres. Et tes projets réussiront.
1: In
0: Amen. Jesus' name.
1: Jesus
0: in so shall it be.
1: Amen. Amen.
0: In verse number 9.
1: Verse 9
0: of the same chapter.
1: Chapter 16.
0: In their hearts, woman's plans, their course. But the Lord established their steps.
2: Le cœur de l'homme médite sa voie. Mais l'Éternel qui c'est l'Éternel qui dirige ses pas.
0: Alléluia.
1: Amen. Amen.
0: Glory be to God in
1: Alleluia.
0: The highest.
1: Alléluia.
0: Number 6, where I'm going to stop.
1: Numéro A, I zego fi renja no tede yo.
0: If you want to watch it again, join me on Apostle Joseph Simons.
1: Ei no alevo da o te ma o ko ro po gona o. Why? TikTok ji bonla Apostle
0: Joseph Simons.
1: Sermons. S none of fena.
0: Hallelujah.
1: Amen.
0: Glory be to God.
1: You
0: will see more.
1: Supo.
0: And it shall be well with
1: you.
0: Just take it like that. I'm not a TikTok specialist.
1: My specialist on TikTok, me amo.
0: Just take it like
1: may
0: that. May the Lord bless you.
1: Amen.
0: Amen.
1: Amen.
0: Number 6. If you want to win in life, always provide value to others. Always provide value to others. Don't ever say, I hear so about him.
1: Monodo.
0: Without evidence.
1: Mind what Jimmy do prove.
0: Don't let anybody poison your heart.
1: Man,
0: towards someone that will help you. You will suffer. Hallelujah.
1: Amen.
0: They have discovered that if you go with that man, you will prosper in life. You will succeed in life. And they will try to separate you. They can try to separate you with your intimacy friend.
1: Yes,
0: you need to be careful. Always provide value to others. The world where we are living rewards usefulness. someone that is not useful.
1: Ogbereme mi de lo eno su dagbe na me matei ziza.
0: People that are usefulness.
1: Me de matei ziza na ntia.
0: They will reward them.
1: Yero na su ale dagbe nu ye.
0: They are ready.
1: Ye gbe si so me.
0: To solve problems of others. Hallelujah.
1: Amen.
0: Yes.
1: Yero gbe si so me. Na no te do no résoudre de ikule pon me de poleton.
0: But one thing I want you to know is that when you want to provide value to others,
1: when they at your kind of tanu me de voleo,
0: try as much as possible to solve problems of others.
1: Bono de de ikule pon me de voleton.
0: A little that you have.
1: Bodo pe vide de aduopo.
0: Help others to win. Don't ever bring down your neighbor. That is the character of some people in the church of God. That is the character of some ministers of God. When they discover that you have a gift that they don't have, they will start speak evil, blaspheme your name. You can't win under the sun like this. The way you bring down your neighbor, people will say, we want to go and discover whether what you are saying is true or not.
1: Alopa de ado no zo to e don wa dodo we o mo we me de vole na do mi na ikaka fine mo na ipo no hunu ebre di onu go je we a.
0: And you will proclaim the name of others.
1: Bo anano jila yin ko me de vole ton
0: through your evil characters.
1: Dogbon wa lo yin la kan to e dali.
0: You need to be careful. Don't speak evil of others. Always provide value to others. When you bring value, opportunity chase you. If you see people that bring down people, you will see them that always they are full of lackness.
1: Eh no mi mo me de no dono zo eto idobo no zo eto don idoje no de o mi na mo ro e dere su si gbeza no do ku don de leton.
0: They will jump from one problem to another problem.
1: Ye no lo si to clade bi o to clade vo mewe.
0: Because they don't focus on what to do for their life. They are focusing on another person.
1: Ye mo no
0: they abandon their own destiny, their own assignment, and follow someone's destiny.
1: Ye no panu kon we ye dele ton teti na mo ten do penu ko boblo wa ye de no panu kon mere vole ton amo azode de do na wa bo yin ye ton ye no jodo mo nu panu kon bi wa mere voton.
0: Look at the sibling of David.
1: Bon David is frele.
0: All of them
1: ye me bi
0: they are useless.
1: Ye me bi ele zuma wulo.
0: Among the children of Jesse.
1: No, Jesse is a villain.
0: They are useful for battle.
1: Yeah, he's is an hour.
0: And they are not useful.
1: And they go to a source. I saw who they are.
0: David's brother saw that our brother is a shepherd.
1: David is a frele ye mono. No vimi to elo. Eno penu kukani yu.
0: But God
1: among Mawa
0: saw David. That is my king.
1: Mau kawaro David yokpon se duero. E kwi kali uwe ye no kwenu kwa mwa koswe mi tondiye.
0: Let God define you.
1: Boboni mavo mau de suwa ni do.
0: If people don't respect you.
1: E ino mele mate ho sisi nwe ya.
0: Let God define you who you are.
1: Boboni mau de su nwe de. Ni de tana nu de a yi beto de a yon.
0: Not others.
1: E ma yi mede vole.
0: In Psalm 139, verse number 14.
1: No, Psalm 139, Verset 14.
0: That's what I want to, the word I want to want you to formit every day.
1: I will
0: praise thee, for I am fearfully and wonderfully made. Marvelous are their works.
2: Je te...
0: Psalm 139, verse 14.
2: Je te loue.
1: 139.
0: Yes.
2: De ce que je suis une créature si merveilleuse.
0: Uh-huh.
2: Tes œuvres sont admirables.
0: Yes.
2: Et mon âme le reconnaît bien.
0: Alléluia.
2: Amen.
0: Let God see you as a king. Let your enemy speak whatever they want to say. You will become great.
1: Amen.
0: People will know you for good.
1: Amen.
0: If you want to win under the sun, follow all what you have heard. All the laws that you have heard, and it shall be well with you. Wherever you are, today I will receive 10 calls. People that are ready to keep what God say they should do. People that are ready, stop telling people your plans. People that have exposed themselves before, and now they are begging before they can eat. If you don't want to suffer anymore, please don't trespass out of what you have heard. Shall we pray? Father, in the mighty name of Jesus, I pray with your children from today. Power to win this battle. Oh, power to succeed in your divine assignment. Power to follow all the laws. To win under the sun. He shall descend upon us in Jesus' name. You shall never be put to shame. In Jesus' name, we have prayed. Amen.
1: Amen. Amen.
0: Glory be to God
1: in the highest.
0: To not forget, tomorrow
1: so,
0: is our great physician,
1: le grand physicien,
0: at our headquarters. Don't forget.
1: Mawo.
0: And on Friday,
1: but vendredi,
0: we are Fiji
1: Mido veye,
0: at Calavi.
1: To Calavi.
0: You have heard it from the announcement.
1: Announcement.
0: But when you are coming, God says, you should write three things with fire. What you need from God before the end of this year. Every, that three things that you needed
1: from God.
0: May the Lord be with you. Can you join us on 01 21 21 31 45 42 32. Switch off. Hallelujah.
1: Amen.
0: It is time.
1: Gako.
0: To you can reach us on radio.
1: Ah, Diana, you are radio direct.
0: For prayer.
1: Now then.
0: 01 21 31 45 32.
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0: Hello.
1: Hello.
3: Bonsoir, papa.
0: Bonsoir.
3: Bonsoir.
0: Okay. I want you to close your eyes for prayer.
1: Mimi onu kuna ode.
0: Father, in the mighty name of Jesus.
1: Oh, Jesus, Tome.
0: From today, it is well with you.
1: Amen.
0: You will never disclose your secret anymore.
1: And
0: it shall be well with you. In Jesus' name.
1: Jesus, come.
0: Hallelujah.
1: Amen.
0: Yes.
1: We.
0: 0121 31 45 32. Okay, shall we pray? Father, in the mighty name of Jesus, I pray for your daughter. From today, it is well. No more debt. Over your business. From today, God will send the helpers to you. In Jesus' name.
1: Jesus, say, come me order.
0: Amen. Bye bye.
1: Elabo.
0: You can use the second number.
1: Again, level you know with God, man.
0: 01 21 20 60 61 41 42 22. Hello.
1: Hello.
0: Oh, people are too much.
1: Better support the GW.
0: On that line.
1: No, lean on G.
0: 01 21 60 41 22. Hello.
1: Hello.
0: Bonsoir.
1: Bonsoir.
0: Oluwa. Oluwa lo se o.
3: Emi ta fi ma ti ni Jeffa.
0: Jeffa, e je ka gbadura.
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0: Father, in the mighty name of Jesus,
1: Kola, oh, Jesus tome.
0: I pray with your daughter.
1: Na vitowe,
0: from today, every good project that you have abandoned,
1: bo, miko, jodo,
0: I pray today,
1: kodero,
0: receive the power of resurrection.
1: You,
0: and it shall work for you.
1: E na so nyona mi.
0: In Jesus' name.
1: Jesus in coming.
0: I pray.
1: Ewe unkode te.
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1: Elabo.
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1: Amen.
0: Now, we are waiting for 7 families.
1: Miro te kwa fami tenwe ge. 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
0: 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It is well with you. All evil plans against your glory, it shall be consumed. In Jesus' name. Bye bye. We have. 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
0: Jesu lo ji won.
1: Jesu we fun ye.
0: Emi ko o.
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1: ji. Hallelujah.
0: Jesu lo ji oku.
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0: Okay, bye bye.
1: Eyun elabo.
0: Hallelujah.
1: Hallelujah.
0: We are doing a little that we can do.
1: Pe vire de umi pe o blow we mi de.
0: Before God we say it's over. We are using the power of Holy Spirit in this time. But we don't publicize ourselves. Allô.
1: Hello.
0: Eh ma kaso. Oluwa lo se. Okay, shall we pray?
1: Mi npa mi ni ode.
0: Father in the mighty name of Jesus.
1: Todo yin da Jesus ton me.
0: From today. It is well with you.
1: Eko yona mi.
0: Every arrow of setback.
1: Ojaka tu godo yi ton le bi o.
0: It shall consume.
1: Bi weni fi o do
0: in your life. In Jesus' name. Jesus,
1: come.
0: I prayed.
1: Amen.
0: Bye bye.
1: Elabo.
0: Yes, we are waiting for three more calls. Hello.
1: You know, Tom, they were gonna hello.
3: Hello, bonsoir, papa.
0: Bonsoir. Okay.
1: Okay.
0: Shall we pray?
1: Nigba mi ode.
0: Father, in the mighty name
1: of Jesus.
0: From today. No more shame on your way. From today, may the Lord protect you and your family and bless you in Jesus' name. I pray. Bye bye, Baba.
1: Hello, Papa.
0: Hello.
1: Hello.
0: I want to announce this one.
1: Jonah Drailo.
0: All our people from Weme. Before convention.
1: Convention
0: Or after.
1: Abido convention miton gudo.
0: We have a special program.
1: Miro program patakide.
0: At our department headquarters.
1: No department siège miton.
0: At Porto Novo.
1: They in Hogbonu.
0: Ajara.
1: No, Ajara.
0: Please.
1: Keklen.
0: Prepare.
1: Sunday.
0: God bless you.
1: Amen.
0: Hello.
1: Hello.
0: We are hello, okay, Mama.
1: We are low.
3: We bonsoir. Darling.
0: Bonsoir.
1: Bonsoir, Mama.
0: Yeah. Fite mi yo misi.
1: Fite mi yo si.
3: Yo misi a kunche patongi. May never
0: help you. Okay. Shall we pray?
1: Mi ba mi ni ode.
0: Father, in the mighty name of Jesus, from today, your glory shall rise and shine. Evil shall never happen to you. You are under divine protection. In Jesus' name, we are
1: praying.
0: Bye bye.
1: Elabo.
0: Tomorrow,
1: so,
0: by 12:30. Latest 12:30, you have to be in the church. Because I know that you will leave your work and come.
1: Don't you run out to see and some of
0: at our headquarters, Suru Lere De Akpapa.
1: They see as me to Suru Lere De Akpapa.
0: And I want to announce to you that we have 2 months plus.
1: Bonjano Numino, me no sooner we are gonna.
0: For our convention.
1: Na motendo Sunday na convention.
0: At Ayetoro.
1: No Ayetoro.
0: Prepare o.
1: Sunday me.
0: May the Lord bless you.
1: Ma vo ni leva donu.
0: Shall we pray?
1: Ni gba mi ni ode.
0: Father in the mighty name.
1: Todo yin ko na ho Jesus ton me.
0: I pray for all our audience.
1: Na o toro mi tole.
0: All over the world.
1: Do we kezo ene le
0: me. It shall be well with
1: you.
0: Your glory shall rise.
1: Ki go mi tona tite bonata.
0: I pray for radio topa.
1: Nko re na radio topa.
0: From the boss.
1: Uganda ho
0: to the small to the security
1: kaje kakaje security ji
0: it shall be well with
1: all of you me bi
0: today
1: egbe o
0: in the mighty name of Jesus
1: ko da ho Jesus ton me o
0: may the Lord bless you
1: okuno ni donami
0: in Jesus
1: Jesus
0: we have prayed
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1: 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May I drop coke, but on me way, did I just talk back what call her on me back?
2: Pass it up.
1: Yeah, I drop coke, but on me way,
2: pass it up.
1: Samuel, what call, but on me.
2: Pass it up.
1: There are drop coke, but on me way, did I just talk back what call on me?
2: Pass it up.
1: Yeah, I drop coke, you know me way, Samuel, what call, don't on me.
2: Pass it up. Sa, sa, sa, pass it up. 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
1: Make ya what call, but on your way, Raju talk back, drop coke, but on me.
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0: E se se?
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